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No DOW or federal endorsement implied. Taylor Swift now. I knew it. I knew you. It's on Bob 93.3.

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concerts or on the floor, okay? Apparently that's happening quite often at NoahCon shows. He's on with The Great Divide. 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

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Fall off what? 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
4: Hello. Good morning.
5: Hello.
4: Man. I barely made it in time for the show to start. I just ran from the coffee pot.
5: Well, I'm glad you got coffee.
4: You know how hard it is to run with a full cup of hot coffee?
5: Yes.
4: It's pretty hard. Thank God I'm so agile and athletic.
5: You're such an athlete.
4: I am. Ooh, I just spat up on my desk.
5: At least you didn't spill coffee on you.
4: I know. Especially since I'm wearing a fresh white tee.
5: Yeah.
4: And some J's. Y'all can't see I'm wearing J's.
5: Are you wearing J's?
4: No.
5: Oh, I was like, I love that.
4: I was the first person in my little hometown of Winfield, Louisiana, though, to be wearing some J's.
5: I remember that. You know how? Because I love J's.
4: Mm-hmm. people had the Converse Chuck Taylors, those all-star Chuck Taylors. But when Dr. J came out with the leather ones, nobody had those in Winfield, Louisiana. I was the first.
5: Ooh.
4: They were $40. And I remember that was expensive for a pair of tennis shoes. $40.
5: Did they have like a release in the store, or how did they do that?
4: No, we had a little sporting goods store called Dino's Sporting Goods, and Dino had to order them. Oh, and it took like a month for them to come in. Wow. Nobody had them in the bigger cities because they were sold out.
5: Oh.
4: And then later, Dino ended up becoming the mayor.
5: He ran a sports store and then he was the mayor?
4: Uh-huh.
5: Nice.
4: Yeah, and I think a lot of times small town mayors double their jobs. Like we had a mayor in Winfield, Louisiana named, what was his name? Something Irish, but he also owned an auto parts store. Like his name was something O'Reilly, and he owned an O'Reilly's auto parts. Not that. That's hypothetical, but yeah.
5: I love that. Mm. I love small town shenanigans. know? Like old Dino, vote for Dino. You know, mm-hmm. Dino.
4: Yeah. Dino's been making our letter jackets since we was kids.
5: He just ordered me a pair of J.
4: Mm-hmm.
5: Converse.
4: Yeah, Dino Thornton was his name. I guess it still is his name. I don't know if he had passed or not. He was kind of young. His dad started the business and then he took it over. So it wasn't like he was an old guy that was the mayor and then had the sporting goods store. He became the mayor later on.
5: Oh, okay.
4: Yeah, but he was a considerable amount older than I was, so I don't know if he had passed or not.
5: Well, as of
4: 2026.
6: Yeah.
5: Oh, Dino. Let's look him up.
4: Oh, Dino.
5: Oh, dang.
6: I noticed a lot of the regular stores in your town all have somebody's name at the front. Like the grocery store was not just the grocery store.
4: Yeah, it was Troy's Superfoods.
6: Right.
4: In Shopper's Village.
5: Wait, did you, Riggins, did you go?
6: Oh, no. I just know from the stories he's told, like, you've got Dino's Sporting Goods and Troy's, you know.
5: Yeah.
4: Riggins has been, though, on the Google Maps. He's been there. Oh. He's toured the entire town on Google Maps or whatever.
5: Yeah. It is.
6: It's a short tour, but it's a tour.
5: I was like, how is I not invited?
0: This is the TJ and Riggins Show.
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3: Okay, today is July the 1st. And this is an important day, not just because it kicks off National Ice Cream Month, which it does, but I need to know if you two crazy kids are going to rush to your Starbucks and get the s'mores cold brew today.
4: Absolutely, ooh. I am.
3: How about me knowing that that's out there? Today's the day.
4: I never thought you would tell me about a Starbucks beverage. That I didn't know about.
3: Yeah. It's the s'mores cold brew is today. And then they're also bringing back the s'mores frappuccino.
5: Ooh. See, I've got a soft spot for a frappuccino. I mean, I don't want to be seen in public with one. Oh, man.
3: Oh, my God. I got a soft spot for a frappuccino now. S'mores frap, I call it.
5: I love them. They're so good.
4: They are.
5: But yeah, you don't want to be seen in public with them.
3: The first time I ever had a frappuccino was when they came out with the ones in the bottle. Mm-hmm. Isn't that a frappuccino, right?
5: Yeah.
3: Yes. And they were doing some sort of promotion with the radio station. And the sales manager brought a 4-pack in. He said, have you guys tried this? And he was all hyped up on them already. He's like, just wired. And I was like, yeah, let me try that. And it was really good. And it was like a coffee flavored Yoo-hoo, just straight sugar water.
4: Yes.
3: And creamy sugar water. But it was good.
5: So good.
4: At least when you get a made at Starbucks, you can say, you know, one pump of sweetener, you know, you can make it less sweet.
3: Yeah. Can y'all see me using the Starbucks lingo at Starbucks?
4: No.
3: Having a complicated order. Like, you know, one pump vanilla, half calf, no fat, whatever. It gives me shivers to think about it.
4: It doesn't suit you.
5: No, it doesn't.
3: So what takes longer when you go to Starbucks drive through and have a special order like that? Or does it take longer to go to somewhere like Zaxby's, where they don't start cooking it until you order it?
5: That's a good question.
3: In the drive-thru. Zaxby's always reminds people that it's not fast food.
4: Yeah.
3: You know?
5: Yeah.
3: But you don't go to the drive-thru, Riggins, or do you?
5: I do go through the drive-thru, but I don't know which one would be quicker. I've never really had to sit in a drive-thru line at Starbucks for very long.
4: Starbucks is quick, and just like Chick-fil-A, they're the same. You get in a long line and you think, I'm going to be here all day. You're in and out in 5 minutes.
3: Really?
4: Yeah.
3: Well, that's good. That's good. I've never been in a Starbucks line.
5: You should try it. It's so good.
4: It is so good.
3: If I wanted a coffee like that, though, I would go to Dunkin'.
5: Dunkin's good, too. Yeah. If I can't find a Starbucks with a drive-thru, I always go to Dunkin'.
3: No, I'm not saying I've never had Starbucks, because I have, but I think every time I've had Starbucks, it's been in Target.
5: Yeah.
4: Yeah. Same.
3: Obviously. No, I've had that medicine ball. Had that. Ooh, yeah. Before. That's pretty good.
5: Yeah.
3: Yeah. Made me sick. It had the opposite effect on me. Yeah. I'm kidding, of course.
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2: Yes, thank you, and good morning, and good night.
3: So, TJ said I'm too sensitive. He said I cry when a butterfly dies in a movie, which, let me just set the record straight. That's not true. Because I've never seen a movie where a butterfly dies.
4: Yeah. It was one time.
3: I do have a soft spot for animals. When I see viral videos and stuff, I mean, even that viral video a few months ago with Punch the Monkey, where that monkey was getting, you know, bullied by his other monkey friends or whatever. I feel bad.
4: It hits me every time.
3: Yeah, it's like it tugs at my heartstrings. But one thing that always gets me choked up a little bit is when people, no matter their age, get a cochlear implant.
5: Yeah.
3: Which is one of those, you know, they put them in the ear and it helps deaf people hear. And the videos that go really viral are always the ones with little kids. And they get to hear their parents' voices for the first time. And it seems like those kids get younger and younger in every video. And when they hear their parents' voice for the first time, their facial expressions just light up and their eyes get real big. I think it is like the most tender, pure, wholesome things on the internet. I just love them.
4: They're the best. I mean, I ugly sob, but yeah, they're the best.
3: It's right up there with like those military reunions and dad coming home to surprise the kids when he's been overseas, things like that. But there's an incredible story out of Australia, a first ever surgery where a set of twins under a year old were given cochlear implants at the same time. And the story reports it as they were given the ultimate gift, the chance to hear their mother's voice for the first time at the same time.
4: No, I can't. I'm sorry.
5: Do they not have a dad?
4: Who cares?
3: Super.
4: Just kidding.
3: Super sweet. But isn't that funny that that's the ultimate gift, to hear mom's voice for the first time? Dad is sort of an afterthought. They're going to hear him too, but who cares?
4: He'll be fine.
5: But I will, you know, I'm always one to jump on the double standard and all. But in this case, I agree. A little baby, a child, and the connection to his mother is a bigger deal than his dad in that type of situation.
4: We're recording, right?
3: Yeah.
5: That's because God made mother to be in that role with the child.
4: Right.
5: You know, the nurturing and you know, that portion of a little baby's life is, not to say the dad's not important, but in that particular instance, yeah, I agree with that.
3: Yeah.
4: For once, I agree with, I'm documenting this, I'm sorry. But either way, it's, even if they would have said dad, you're not playing this, are you? Like the clip of it?
3: Oh, no.
4: Because I'll be out all day.
3: Okay. Yeah, right. Well, their names are Artie and Jack, and it was the first time. It was an 8-hour surgery. They had to get two doctors. It was a lot of planning because they had never done two cochlear implant surgeries at the same time on kids that were so small. So, yeah, 4 ears, 4 cochlear implants, 2 little boys.
5: Well, see, I think they wasted time and resources because since they're twins, if they would have done one, the other one would have had the benefits of, you know how connected twins are. But they say if they can feel each other's pain and all that. All they had to do was one of them, and the other one would have been able to hear too.
3: Think about that.
5: They're so dumb. Those Australian doctors are so dumb.
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9: Riggins was just sharing this heartwarming story about these little twins in Australia who were deaf, and they got cochlear implants, and they were able to hear their mom's voice, their mom's voice, for the very first time. How sweet that is, and everything. You know, my Uncle Ralph was born completely deaf, and they thought he was going to be deaf forever, because back then they didn't have cochlear implants or anything. They thought he was just deaf, and that was it. And I think in the way the story goes is that he was about 6 months old, and they took him in for a checkup after they had already, you know, determined that he was deaf. And my grandmother said, "I'm telling you, this baby can hear." And they said, "No, he can't," because they had put him in that tent. Back then, they put kids in this kind of machine, and they cranked up these loud noises. And if he didn't react to it or cry, then they said that he couldn't hear. And that's what they had done with him. And my grandmother said, "I'm telling you, this baby is alert and can hear sounds." They said, "No, ma'am, you're just, you know, it's just wishful thinking. Sometimes that happens," or whatever. But

0: And this is not my Louisiana family. This is my highfalutin Kentucky family.
1: Oh, so, I was going to say, did they do that test everywhere?
0: Don't think that this is some kind of an old redneck wives' tale kind of thing. This is my dad's family who is highfalutin money people in Kentucky.
1: Hey. I can't believe that was their way to determine if a child could hear.
0: What else are they going to do?
1: Well, what they do now.
0: Well, they didn't have the technology back.
1: I know, but like,
0: they couldn't get on the internet and say, tell us a good test for hearing.
1: Right. But this is just like torture, like crank it up. And they're like, oh, not crying.
0: They didn't leave them in there all day.
1: I know. I'm just saying, even 5 minutes is, I don't know.
0: I think it only took a few seconds.
1: Okay.
0: Just like if somebody blew an air horn at you, how long would it take for you to react to it?
1: Yeah. I mean,
0: they just,
1: it just seems so, it does seem Louisiana. I know you're saying it was other places. It was everywhere. Just put them in a box and crank it up.
0: Well, I mean, I don't think it was a hot box or anything where they took them out, you know, like a prisoner, you know, in Cool Hand Luke, the old movie where they put them in the hot box.
1: Put them in the box.
0: I think it was just kind of like a little thing that they sat them down, like an MRI machine kind of thing.
1: Oh.
0: Yeah. I guess. I don't know. It was way before. He's a lot older than I am, obviously. Yeah. But, you know, back in those cowboy days when they'd give a guy, you know, a bottle of whiskey and have him bite on a rag as they removed a bullet, I guess that, you know, back then they should have done it the way we do it now.
1: Yeah. True. It just doesn't seem that complicated now. So
0: yeah,
1: it's just noises individually in your ear.
0: Mm-hmm.
1: Not like, rah!
0: Well, I mean, that wasn't the hearing test to see how well he could hear. It was just to see if he could hear at all. And if he passed that, I mean, if he didn't hear anything at all, he wasn't going to hear those loud noises. Yeah. I mean, it wasn't like a beep. That would have done no good.
1: Interesting.
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3: Well, I'm pretty sure most people by now has seen the monster that my wife has become. 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But a monster has been created because she won't stop pointing at me like Sophie Cunningham from the WNBA. I think that's the funniest thing. And now that so many memes have been made about it and all that, it's just like now she just just pointing.
4: She never texts me about anything relating to your show, but the other night she texted me after I posted that. She goes, "Oh my gosh, the clip, that clip from the podcast is so great." And then just a bunch of finger pointing emojis after that. So I said, either she likes this or she really doesn't like it.
3: No, I'm just wondering how long she's going to be doing it after it's not a trend anymore.
5: Oh, forever. She's hooked.
4: Does she hang on to trends for a little too long?
3: Yeah, probably.
4: Okay.
3: Probably. She's not the cool parent like I am. You know. And by some stretch of the imagination, if you don't know what we're talking about, there's a WNBA player named Sophie Cunningham, and the other night in a game, there was a foul and she was talking to the ref and said, "You're not going to call that?" and was pointing at the woman who created the foul. And the woman said, "Don't point at me." So when she said that, Sophie Cunningham just kept pointing at her and pointing and pointing and pointing. Because she's a bad girl that takes no crap from anybody. And that's another reason why now women are all about her, because she's tough girl. You know,
4: they like that.
3: Mm-hmm. So my wife's constantly just pointing at me. She thinks it's funny. The only difference is that when Sophie Cunningham did it, she never changed her expression. She just had a look on her face like, My wife starts laughing at herself. So it kind of ruins it, you know, the tough aspect of it.
5: I'm funny. Funny.
4: Are there other tough girls that women like? Like, is she one? Like, is that I didn't know that was a thing. Like, that's why women like tough girls. I didn't know that.
3: Yeah, they do.
4: Okay.
3: I'm trying to think of who else. Do you know, Lindsay, a tough girl that women like?
5: Trying to think.
3: I'm on the spot. I'll think about it in the break, and I'll come up with some other ones. But just remember how they just loved that song "Redneck Woman" when it first came out.
4: Oh yeah.
3: And a redneck woman, I ain't no high class broad. You know, they like tough women.
4: That's funny.
5: I don't, but I think a lot of women do.
3: Yeah.
5: Yeah.
3: Mm-hmm.
5: I don't know.
3: No, you don't, because too many of them beat you up as a kid.
5: Probably.
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1: All right, Riggins, I hope I'm not about to, what we call in the business, step on your now trending that's coming up in a little bit. But what do y'all think? Do y'all think that Travis Kelce and what's her name? That little girl he's marrying. Do you really think Travis Kelce and Taylor Swift are getting married in Madison Square Garden Saturday night? What are your opinions on it, Riggins?
2: It doesn't really seem on brand for Taylor Swift. Doesn't seem like she would be the type to get married in a place like Madison Square Garden.
1: And Lindsay, you do think the wedding is going to happen sometime, but you just don't think it's going to last. The marriage will last.
3: I honestly didn't think the wedding's going to happen at all.
1: Okay.
3: But y'all kind of squashed that theory, I think.
1: Do you think they're getting married Saturday at Madison Square Garden? No,
3: I don't think they're getting married, period, but definitely not there. And if they do get married and I'm wrong, it won't last.
1: Okay. Yeah. Well, Riggins, what do you think? Because they say that they've, you know, been, the people were spotted loading equipment into Madison Square Garden, including big disco balls and all of this kind of stuff.
2: It doesn't make sense in that she prides herself on being a songwriter. She doesn't call herself a performer and entertainer. I'm a songwriter. Her last album, the second to last album, was The Tortured Poets Department. Now, anybody that gives that name to an album is not going to go in for the cheesy sort of aspect of getting married in Madison Square Garden. The Tortured Poets Department singer wants to be married in some sort of, you know, oceanside small cottage with everybody's wearing sweaters. Like, that's kind of her aesthetic.
3: No, just disco balls allowed.
2: Something about disco balls in Madison Square Garden, something's not adding up. So I don't know.
1: And would you think, though, that if you're pretty confident that they're not getting married in Madison Square Garden, but you think this is just to throw people off?
2: Like, very possibly. Very possibly. She's done this kind of thing before with album releases. She teases one thing and then puts out something completely different. And it's totally something she would do.
1: On brand for Tay.
2: I think so.
1: This is so Tay.
2: I think so. Travis Kelce, he doesn't know what state he's in. I got a feeling. So he's just like, okay, baby, you know.
3: The snowballs are fine with me.
1: Well, here's the thing. I really don't have an opinion one way or the other on whether I think that they are or not or whatever. At first I thought if she's getting married in Madison Square Garden and everything that anybody thinks about her not being a narcissist and all is out the window. But I look at this whole thing like a magician's trick. I'm not dying to know how they do the trick. You know what I mean? Some people are like, how did it, like my father-in-law, he used to love that show where the magician told about how they do the tricks and everything. I was like, it's entertaining, I guess. And I know it's not really magic.
3: Yeah.
1: Past that, I don't need to know how it's done. And the same with the wedding. If it happens this weekend, it does. If not, you know, whatever. Good for them. I don't wish them any ill will, but I don't need to know how they're pulling the whole thing off. It's not like a heist I'm trying to solve.
0: Yeah. TJ, Riggins, and Lindsay want to thank you for listening.
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1: Oh, yeah. Oh, yeah. Yes, Lord. All of the news you can use with Mr. Riggins. Riggins?
2: That's me, and these are just a few of the top trending topics as we head into July 4th weekend. Budweiser's doing something interesting. They're giving everybody in America free beer.
3: Well, it's...
2: Remember what's up?
3: Oh.
2: They are giving everybody $6 digital vouchers. So it's not really like they say, basically what they're saying is your tab is on us. Your next tab is on us. But it's $6. I don't know what bar tab is costing anybody $6 in 2026, but yeah. It's pretty conservative if you ask me. But they also say everybody can get one until $150,000 runs out. So that's what they're giving to America. Seems a little chintzy, but you know.
1: Yeah, that's not exactly, I mean, it's better than nothing, I guess, but
2: sure.
1: It's not what you would think would be the cost of a major promotion from a company the size of Budweiser.
4: Yeah.
1: 150 grand.
2: I agree.
4: Not change.
1: Yeah. I don't know. Like back 15 years ago, a good radio station's weekend prize giveaway, yeah. The weekend promotion we used to call them.
2: Yeah.
1: 150 grand.
2: I don't know how many beers you can buy with $6 in the store. Maybe a couple tall boys. I mean, I might get down on a Bud Ice or something, get two of those. That might be $6.
4: Bud Ice.
2: Have you ever had a Bud Ice? That'll take you to a next level. I love those things. So Budweiser is in the news. Experts are warning people, if you have pets, a lot of them don't like fireworks. So take all the precautions. They say July 5th is the most popular time at animal shelters, because so many dogs escape their homes and their enclosures during the July 4th fireworks. So if your dog is an outside dog, reconsider and make it an indoor dog, but also secure them and make sure they're not able to get away.
1: Okay.
2: Okay, TJ was, okay, I thought you were making a face there during that. So
1: it's just another effort to remove patriotism from our culture.
2: Okay, that's an interesting.
4: I'm not even going to go there. I don't know.
1: Yeah, it's over y'all's heads.
4: Seriously. I think it is.
1: We shouldn't really get into it.
4: It's definitely over my head. So I'm out.
1: I wouldn't get it because you're too emotional about dogs.
4: Oh yeah.
1: Yeah, it's another way to take a shot at patriotism.
2: Okay. All right. Yep. Fair enough. I wouldn't get it, so I'll move on. Yeah. Michael is.
1: I'm just kidding. I was just aggravating y'all to begin with.
2: Okay. Michael has surpassed Oppenheimer as the most successful biopic of all time. It's approaching $1 billion worldwide.
1: And he smells like chocolate chip cookies.
4: Was it that good?
1: It's a different Michael. I'm sorry.
4: Yeah, different.
1: I'm speaking about John Travolta's Michael.
4: Okay. You know,
1: Michael Jackson.
2: Michael Jackson. Yeah, the movie was called Michael, but I do remember that movie. I love that movie, by the way.
4: Same.
2: That was kind of an interesting one. Michael, a very hugely successful worldwide, but then again, Michael Jackson was globally popular. So maybe it's not that surprising, but a lot of people turned out. And will Jafar Jackson become the next big movie star? I mean, he's got one acting credit under his belt, but it's very specific. I don't know if he can branch out and do other things. Maybe he can, you know.
1: Maybe in the Jermaine biopic.
2: Do all the Jacksons, you know. Janet's
1: biopic.
2: Absolutely. Well, there's a dating expert that I think TJ is going to agree with for once. We're going to find out coming up next.
0: This is the TJ and Regan Show.

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7: All right. Just rocking right along here. Rocking and rolling. Good morning.
8: Good morning, everybody. TJ is not a huge fan of dating experts or people that claim to be dating experts because the question he asks, what are your credentials? What makes you a dating expert? And they're never really able to provide any sort of information about what makes them a dating expert.
9: Yeah.
8: But I think this dating expert, you might agree with TJ. Blaine Anderson, and maybe Lindsay as well. Blaine Anderson is a former industry travel employee who built a side business as a dating coach. And she says the number one thing that women don't want is a video gamer. And we just had this conversation a couple of weeks ago here on the show. Lindsay was asked, which would you rather date less? A video gamer or what was the other one? A video gamer or something.
10: I don't remember what the other one was.
9: Oh, making dance videos on TikTok.
10: Oh, yeah.
8: That's what it was. It's a good question.
9: I had to think on that for like a full 24 hours.
8: And you said it was the dancing guy on TikTok,
9: right? I changed my mind because at least the video games are private.
10: Yeah.
9: You know, no one else would make fun of him, but
8: yeah. Well, Blaine Anderson says the reason why women don't want a video gamer. She said, sorry, your future wife is not playing Call of Duty. Golf is a better hobby for married men than single men. But what should men be doing? She said, well, they should consider a hobby like tennis or running or volunteering at an animal shelter or a food pantry instead of gaming. I'm sorry. You never hear stories about the hobbies that women should have. Everything is focused on women can't stand this hobby that men do. As a video gamer, I take offense to this.
10: Yeah.
8: I play an hour a week, so I'm not an avid gamer, but I play about an hour of video games a week. But TJ, don't you think that maybe the world is a little too harsh on what hobbies men are picking?
10: Well, I think in this situation, this woman is trying to control a man before she even meets him.
8: That's what it's, yeah. That's what it sounds like.
10: I have been critical of the guy that plays video games all the time and his whole life is about video games because it's an immature activity and statistics show that adults are staying kids, quote unquote, longer than they should. While we have terms like adult adolescents who are, 40 and still playing with Legos and standing in line to get Pokemon cards and not just because they're going to sell them. Things like that, but it's okay for a woman to say, I don't want a guy who's all into video games. But when you start choosing the hobbies that he should be having before you've even met the guy, then that's a control issue
9: for sure.
10: You're right though. You would never see a guy go, I don't want a woman who, whose hobby is Mahjong.
8: Yeah. Right.
9: Yeah.
10: I don't want nobody's, I'm not dating a woman who plays left, center, right.
8: It's true. Yeah. Every story that comes out is the hobbies that women hate that men have. And she covers them all, video gaming, golfing, all of the popular ones.
10: Yeah. Don't date a woman who scrolls on social media more than 10 minutes a day.
9: Yeah.
10: Ooh. Which, there you go.
9: I'm out.
8: Yeah, you are out.
10: Isn't that comparable to her demands here?
8: 100%.
10: All right, thank you.
3: Yay! All right, let's go.
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3: All right. There is a young woman who has gone viral, and it's because of this little political think tank she is leading. Now, before you think we're about to get all into the ins and outs of politics, it's not what you think. This is the kind of politics everybody can join in on discussing. Listen.
4: I just think is the third hottest president, because obviously the top two are Obama and JFK, but nobody ever really says anyone other than that, except for like those freaks that say William Howard Taft or some shit. But like, we've never really had another hot president other than those two. So I think I'm just going to go with Abraham Lincoln, but I don't know. You guys let me know what you think. And I mean, while they're in office, young Joe Biden doesn't count because he wasn't in office at that age.
3: Okay. Those are pretty good rules.
5: Yeah.
3: So I'll give her that. Obama's, really, at the time of his presidency, especially in the modern era, I think he's probably the best looking president. But JFK was good, but Clinton during his time in office was good looking. Everybody talked about how handsome Bill Clinton was when he was young in office. But I think the sleeper in this is George W. Bush. I think George W. Bush is handsome.
6: He's a hottie.
5: About Abe Lincoln with the top hat that came out of nowhere. I
3: mean, well, it's because he's tall and thin. Abe Lincoln was tall.
5: I gotta look this up.
3: But I think I'd put George W. Bush up there in the top three.
5: Let's look up young George.
3: Yeah, dude, George W. Bush in the year 2000.
6: Yeah.
3: Okay. Mm-hmm.
6: Yeah, and she does point out they have to be in office, because a lot of people were saying Teddy Roosevelt, when he was young, was super handsome. If you Google, he was really good looking, but he wasn't in office then.
5: Yeah, I see what you're saying.
3: Yeah, and George W. Bush was a runner, and he was in great shape.
5: He had teeth.
3: Hmm?
5: He had white teeth.
3: Yeah, yeah.
5: What about, let me see. Let's look up all the now I got to know. Who would I have married?
3: I would go those three. I would go Kennedy, Obama, and Bush. Yeah. Bush 41. Mm-hmm. Those would be the three. Now, we are on the cusp, possibly, of having the best looking, hottest president that we've ever had in the next presidential race.
6: Who's that?
3: Ron DeSantis. No matter what you think about Ron DeSantis, governor of Florida's politics, he's a good looking fella.
6: He's good
3: looking. Yes, yes, yes. You ever seen him in his dress whites when he was a Navy SEAL? Mm-mm. Ooh, girl.
6: Ooh. Mm-mm-mm. Mr. President.
3: Yes. Yeah. But what do you think? Marco Rubio is cute, Lindsay?
5: I gotta look.
3: Oh, good Lord,
5: honey, you know me. Maybe a little, you know.
3: I'm gonna tell you what my mama thinks, that JD Vance is. Oh, he is. That is a handsome man. Those blue eyes. Oh.
5: Now, what about Ronald Reagan? Or was he not when
3: he was old? By the time he was elected president, he was old. But when he was young and a lifeguard and in Hollywood, he was really handsome.
5: That's who I would have picked.
3: He's going by when they're in office.
5: So. Yeah, yeah. Hate that.
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2: All right. So happy to be with you, ladies and gentlemen, and even happier that you are with us. How about that? Thank goodness. I know all of you are worried, and many, many of you, thousands of you have written into us via the DMs and whatnot. So concerned that Lindsay hasn't been able to do anything relaxing or to get an escape or take a trip in a long time.
3: It's been 2 months.
2: So tomorrow she will be broadcasting from the beach.
3: Yes.
2: She'll be doing the show from the beach because she's finally able to get away.
3: Yes. Thank you. I've been needing this.
2: Much needed.
3: Much needed.
2: Just like when women take a picture of their feet as the nail tech is down there doing their pedicure, and they say, yeah. Oh, much needed. And I always want to respond to that in the comments by saying, do you mean you needed the break or your feet were just so nasty that it was a pedicure was much needed? Which are you meaning here?
3: Mine would go the latter.
2: So you're going to the beach. Is it just your little family, or are your parents and all going too?
3: Just my little family. Yeah, just us. We go every year for the 4th, just, you know, made it a tradition.
2: That's cool.
3: Yeah.
2: That's cool.
3: But then I just saw a video of an alligator in the water at North Myrtle Beach. So I'm second guessing everything.
2: Okay. So one alligator missing, but you don't get in the water anyway.
3: Yeah, but the kids are starting to get, they're at that age where they're starting to get deeper and deeper. Yeah. And so I'm going to be like a warden out there. You don't get in that out 1 inch deep.
2: That's good.
3: Like, Mom.
2: Yeah. So does your husband get out there, or is he not able to get out from under the umbrella because he's so fair skinned?
3: Yeah. Well, that, he doesn't get in the water. But are you saying, is he going to be, do what?
2: Is the salt water too rough on his skin?
3: Yeah.
2: Is he so delicate?
3: Typically, we just don't really like getting in the water. Obviously, I'm scared of it. But he's not. And he's like, you're, you know, a little crazy. Let the kids have some fun. And I'm like, I can't. There is one alligator in North Myrtle Beach somewhere in the water, and we're not getting in.
2: Where was it that they saw the big great white? Was that Wilmington? Where there was a huge, like a record-setting great white that was spotted there or something? Huh?
3: Hilton Head.
2: It was Hilton Head? Oh. Well, I mean, they just think they got dang alligators and crocodiles and hippos and everything else out there.
3: Yeah.
2: Everything's coming to Myrtle.
4: It sounds like it.
2: Why doesn't Kyle get in the water?
3: Oh, he just, I don't know.
2: Too cool. I mean,
3: if he's watching the kids, he will. But we don't just, you know, hang out in the water.
2: I can't get my shorts wet.
3: Yeah.
2: You know how much I pay for these?
3: That's not my tan.
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1: Yes. Ooh, getting excited now. Getting excited. This old country is about to turn 250 years old this weekend. And woo.
2: Mm-mm-mm. That's exactly right. This is Now Trending, and that is one of the top trending topics, America's 250th birthday. And Dunkin' Donuts is celebrating by releasing a unique cup for America's birthday. It's their Eagle Cup.
1: That's and cool.
2: Do you think that's cool looking? I mean, I'm a fan of like doing the seasonal cups for to get a little excitement going. This is weird looking, though. I find this very odd.
3: Yeah, I'm not buying that.
1: I kind of like it.
2: It doesn't look like it fits in your cup holder, but it does look like a bald eagle on top of their, you know, tumbler, and they're available for a limited time.
1: I would like it better if it weren't clear, if it was actually the color of a bald eagle. I mean, it was white and had the, you know, the little yellow on it and all that.
2: Yeah.
1: But is that empty? Does the beverage go all the way up through the beak?
3: No.
1: Like an icy goes up, you know, into the lid of an icy cup?
3: I don't think so.
1: Okay. Yeah.
2: That's a great question, because you're right. When the icy goes all the way up to the top like that, it kind of gives it a bit more aesthetic. But I think this just goes to the top of the actual tumbler.
1: But hey, at least they're doing something. Dunkin'.
2: Doing something. America runs on Dunkin'. That's what they always say. So,
1: what's Starbucks doing? Patriotic.
2: That's a good question.
1: Google that and see if there's anything. I bet you it ain't. Not for this country, no ways.
3: Okay. Probably a flag cake pop.
1: Yeah, they're probably doing something to celebrate Mother Russia or something.
2: They're putting a hammer and sickle on a cake pop.
1: Hell yeah.
2: So you can get that until July 6th at participating Dunkin' Donuts locations, although they are selling out across the country. So good luck finding one of those. A happy birthday is in order. Jonathan, one of the most famous animals in the world, just turned, wait for it, 194 years old. Jonathan is a tortoise that lives in St. Helen. He is known as the world's oldest terrestrial animal, and the Guinness World Records has just named him an icon. Yeah, that's right. He was born in 1833, and they know this because this was before a lot of photographs were circulating, but he's been written about since the 1830s. So he's older than the Eiffel Tower. He's older than the Statue of Liberty.
3: He looks like an old man, like the mouth.
2: He does look like an old man. They said he lives at the governor's mansion on St. Helen, which is a remote island in the Atlantic, and he spends his days tanning in the sun and eating all the delicious green grass up there. So, yeah, and he still plays the piano, mind you.
1: Well, I mean, he's at St. Helen. I mean, that's all about the relation. That's why they always say Mount St. Helen.
2: Very nice, TJ. Very well done. See, ladies and gentlemen, the guy's been doing it for a minute. This is not just something he picked up as a side hobby.
1: Yeah, I remember when that turtle was a baby. That's how long I've been doing it.
2: Happy birthday, Jonathan. And then today's National Creative Ice Cream Flavors Day. And you tell me you have a creative ice cream flavor. I say, no, thank you. Give me the hits. Give me chocolate. Give me vanilla, strawberry, chocolate chip, mint chocolate. I'm not interested in a creative ice cream flavor, unfortunately.
1: No. No. Same. My Nana and Papa's black cherry walnut was no good in the 70s, and it wouldn't be good today.
2: That's good, TJ. TJ made some comments about Lindsay's upcoming beach trip, and I want him to clarify a few things. This could get weird coming up next.
0: More TJ and Regan's coming up.

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10: Yes, thank you. Thank you. Thank you.
11: Yeah. Lindsay's heading out on a beach trip with all of her girlfriends soon. And we were talking about this earlier this week on the show, and she said one of the traditions that they have is they would each like get little gifts for each other, which is seems like a uniquely female thing. I don't know.
12: Yeah.
11: A lot of boys trips doing, hey man, I got you a little something special. I got you a little gift bag if you don't think it's weird.
12: Yeah.
11: But she said this year it's going to be a little bit different because they're not doing gift exchanges, and everybody was really relieved. But then Lindsay said, well, since I'm hosting the trip, I'm still going to get all the girls a little something.
12: Yeah.
11: And TJ made the point. He said, well, since you're the host, have you ever heard of something?

0: something called a hostess gift. That's where they all bring you something. And it turns out it was like a whole big thing. But then TJ went on to say, do you take the opportunity, do you get the chance to say thank you to your husbands for providing the finances to make these little gift exchanges happen? And Lindsay said, no, no, we would never do that.
1: We're helping. You know, sometimes the husbands aren't the sole breadwinners or whatever.
0: Right.
1: Yeah, are helping make it possible. Like, do the other ones ever think, like, for example, do your friends thank Kyle for the little, for the gift bag or gifts that you give them for their birthday or anything?
2: Yeah, no, never. No. But sometimes it is my money, rarely, but.
0: Yeah, like very rare, like ever, like never. Well, that was going to be my question, TJ. How do you expect, do you want her friends to text Kyle? Is that what, is that the solution you're offering?
1: Sure. Absolutely. Sure.
0: And what would they write in that text message? Thank you for giving Lindsay the money to get us a little gift.
1: Just thank you for my birthday gift. I love it. That's all they got to say. Just like if he were sitting there and the card said from Lindsay and Kyle, they would say, thank you. Thank you, Kyle.
2: Right.
1: Same thing.
2: But I'm never adding his name to the, but I see what you're saying.
1: And here's another thing to think about. And by the way, Riggins, my timer didn't work on this one either. So you have to keep it straight on time. Another thing that people don't think about is what if the husband bought all of his friends' gifts for their birthdays and spent as much on their friends as women spend on their friends' birthday gifts and all? They'd be griping about that.
0: Would they?
1: Well, you bought him really $100 gift for his birthday? Are you serious? I mean, why?
0: And the husband,
1: women spend money on birthdays for people, women they barely know. They'll go get them something for their birthday and all. And if a man did that, the wife would be griping about how much money he's spending on birthday gifts for his friends. You don't even know that guy. You've only worked with him a year and you're going to go get him something for his birthday?
0: Yeah, but wouldn't the husband have the bullet in the chamber already going, well, what are you talking about? You spend all this on people you barely even know. I can't even imagine that a wife would make that argument, knowing that she does stuff for almost strangers.
1: Well, maybe she wouldn't. Would she, Lindsay?
2: I don't know. I'm trying to put myself, because I'm the spender, so I'm trying to put myself in that situation.
1: Because men don't do that. Men don't go buy every guy they know or they're acquainted with a birthday gift. But if they did, women would find some way of a double standard on it.
2: I'm sure I'd think it's weird. Would I have any room to gripe at him? No, just because it's all his money. But I see where you're going with
1: that. Certainly not. And I don't want anybody to think that I mean that all of y'all's money is his money, even if you didn't earn any money or anything. It's just like I never have said that my wife, all of our money is my money.
2: Right.
1: Because what she has done for our family is just as important as what I've done for our family. And I truly believe that. So that's what I'm just saying. I really do. I'm not just saying that to pander.
0: Hey, we got to take a commercial break, but
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4: Okay, so in the last segment, I was trying to clear up something and we ran out of time. When I say things like there are double standards in marriages and all of that, I'm not saying that that it should be any different. You know what I mean? Like, women should get each other little gifts. And if women are getting together, they do things like gift bags and all that, like Lindsay's going to be doing with her friends on the beach trip. All I'm saying is that men shouldn't be taken for granted of it. Or there are so many times that men are demonized in society just for being men and whatever else, when in all actuality, it is a team effort. If Lindsay buys all of her friends a little gift bag, and let's face it, it's probably, she's not going to the dang Dollar Tree and filling up a little gift bag with stuff. Yeah. Then she's not the only one responsible for the little gift bag. Her husband is responsible for it as well. Mm-hmm. They're a team. So it just, when I bring up these things, they're more or less thought provoking to go, okay, well, why wouldn't you send him a quick text and say, hey, thank you for my gift. I really appreciate it.
5: Right.
4: Why wouldn't you? But that is just so, so foreign to people to go, oh my God, you would do, why? Well, everybody wants to be acknowledged and appreciated for what they do, you know? And it's just like whenever, and I really didn't care. It's just a social experiment or an observation. But when my wife and I used to have these big dinner parties, you know, we'd have several couples over. Well, when they came, they would bring a what? A hostess gift.
5: Yep.
4: All right. And it was usually some kind of a something for women. Well, you know, whatnot. Well, who's doing all the cooking for this dinner party?
5: Yeah.
4: I was. So why didn't I get a host gift? There would be no dinner party if it weren't for all the, what I'm bringing to the table, literally. Why didn't they bring me some?
5: Did you ever bring up your feelings?
4: You know, I'm not like that, Lindsay. Oh. I rarely speak my mind or try to provoke any type of, you know,
5: controversial
4: conversation or yeah. What about ism. You know, that's not who I am.
5: Never.
4: No. That's not me.
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3: I think all three of us are in agreement here, or as some misguided people would say, we're in agreeance here. But we all like the Filet-O-Fish from McDonald's, right? The Filet-O-Fish sandwich.
4: Yes.
3: Yeah. Y'all know I love a fish sandwich. Almost any kind of fish sandwich except tuna fish, I like. Well, you can get, they're recommending that you get the Filet-O-Fish now, Norwegian style.
5: Okay.
3: And it's, let's see, the difference is the Norwegian sandwich contains the bun, the crispy fish filet, cheese slice, like America, but it's topped with lettuce, tomato, chopped onions, pickles, and McFeast sauce. So there's no tartar sauce. It's McFeast sauce. So you can get all of that in U.S. America if you tell them to add that to it. But the McFeast sauce, they don't have, but it is a combination of, let's see, I think it's blend of mayonnaise, tangy vinegar, and salt and sugar. So you can make it. But that doesn't sound good to me.
5: No. Doesn't sound better than the tartar sauce, at least.
3: No. No.
5: Or the Big Mac sauce.
3: Right. That's what I'm saying. If you got a Filet-O-Fish with the Big Mac sauce, that might be pretty good.
4: Yeah.
3: But I love the tartar, baby.
4: Same.
5: Yeah, it's perfect. I love
3: the tartar.
4: And extra tartar.
3: Yeah, I surely don't want onions on it.
5: Yeah, I don't know that lettuce, tomato, and chopped up onions is going to improve the Filet-O-Fish. I mean, I'm pretty sure McDonald's has tested that, I'm sure. Yeah. And they're like, no, this is perfect. It's that half slice. I mean, they put a half slice of cheese on it because they've tested it so much. They're like, no, a half slice is just perfect for that thing.
3: Mm-hmm. I mean, people who travel to Norwegia, they go get a Filet-O-Fish. That's the way they're going to get it, with all the onions and lettuce and tomato and everything on it. Well, that's, ugh.
5: Come on. What do they know about food? Yeah. The Norwegians.
3: They don't break. You know, outside of pudding. They're the ones with the good pudding.
5: I have no idea.
3: The Swiss Miss pudding and stuff.
5: Oh, Swiss Miss. Whoa.
4: Made in America.
3: Yeah, and hot chocolate.
2: That's great. Thank you for joining us.
6: Oh my God. I love it.
7: I love it. I love it.
2: This is TJ and Riggins.

0: Kathy. The most important stories in the world. 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
1: Yes. Bringing the info. Mr. Riggins.
2: It's Now Trending. These are just a few of the top trending topics. Make sure you watch our show on YouTube at TJ Riggins TV. You can see Lindsay's outfit today. Anyway.
3: I've been waiting for you to call me Grimace all day.
2: It's cute. Yeah, she's wearing a little purple outfit there. Very cute. At TJ Riggins TV if you want to watch on YouTube. So we're in the middle of a heat wave. Again, a lot of energy power companies are recommending that you set your AC a little bit higher to reduce the stress on the power grid. At least that's what I keep hearing. I don't know how the power grid works. I don't know what the power grid is, but they say we could lose power.
1: It is stressed. It really is. This is our power grid capabilities right now. It's dangerous.
2: Let me ask you something.
1: Dangerous for national security, actually.
2: Is it?
1: Mm-hmm.
2: Is the power grid a physical thing?
1: Yes.
2: Okay. I really don't understand what it is. I'm like, is it literally a grid under the ground? I better stop talking because I'm gonna sound like an idiot. But
3: I'm with you. No clue.
2: I don't know.
3: Although you don't want to be with me on anything, so you will sound like an idiot. True. It's like a grid. It's like in the ground.
2: Is it literally a grid? I don't know. But all I know is if it's 78 degrees in your house, which is what they recommend, it's going to be hot. But they say just use some fans and try to keep yourself cool. Stay hydrated and look out for your kids and pets and the elderly. So it is hot this week. That's the story. Australian officials intercepted a shipment of frozen blueberries from Chile. And apparently Chile has some great blueberries. That's where a lot of our blueberries come from. But when they investigated the shipment of blueberries, they didn't find fruit at all. They found $24 million worth of cocaine, which I also hear Chile is known for.
1: Yeah.
2: They just found this tucked inside a package of blueberries. So Australian officials say this was the biggest bust in the country's history.
1: And is the cocaine wrapped in Red Bull packaging?
2: It certainly looks that way, doesn't it? But not even the Red Bull blueberry.
1: But can you imagine the cocaine factory where they're already hyped up on the cocaine and Red Bull because they needed the boxes to ship it in? Like, how much Red Bull are they drinking in Chile? Good Lord.
2: That's a way to produce a lot of drugs. Give all your guys that are making the drugs a bunch of Red Bulls. That seems like a winning business strategy.
1: They never stop working.
2: Yeah, we've got unlimited Red Bull at this place. This is great. We're going to ask TJ about the birthday of America. I got a feeling he's got some thoughts on the matter. We'll do it coming up next.
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9: Atlanta Braves fall to the Cardinals 5-3 yesterday. 13th loss in 17 games for the Braves. They're 2.5 in front of Philadelphia in the NL East. Today, Ronaldo Lopez, 3-1, 3.47 ERA. $1.36 favorite as Atlanta hosts the Cardinals at Truist Park. Michael McGreevy for St. Louis, 3-6, 3.12 earned run average. 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It's the United States minus 700 against Bosnia, plus 450 to advance today in the World Cup. NASCAR, Denny Hamlin plus 320 to win the Cup race on Sunday at Chicagoland Speedway. Tyler Reddick plus 550. Kyle Larson 6-1. 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
3: Yes, back. The fastest 4 hours in the world. Because time flies when you're having fun.
4: That's exactly right. And it's a big weekend as we head into the July 4th weekend. It is the 250th birthday of America. It's so awesome to be an American. And we've obviously seen all those videos from people coming to America for the FIFA World Cup and celebrating and talking about how great it is here. And, you know, we had it all wrong. The media shows us all these things about America. We didn't understand how great it is here. And you love seeing that kind of stuff if you're a patriotic American. But it is a special anniversary of America. And TJ, as somebody who is an expert in American politics and geopolitics and understanding thoughts about America around the world, why is America so great? What might people not understand about the greatness of America as we head into this weekend?
3: One thing mainly, and it's capitalism. The capitalist system allows people as individuals to be as much or as little as they choose to be. You look at all of these other countries like France. France doesn't even have air conditioning. Paris, the big city of Paris, they're having a heat wave and they are completely crippled by it.
4: Yeah,
3: because they don't have proper air conditioning. Well, American innovation, because of capitalism, has allowed people to come into the world and say, you know what? This world would be a lot more comfortable if we had something, some kind of a contraption that blew cool air. How can we invent that? So they invented it because they wanted

0: to make money from it. They made a product that people wanted and that people were willing to buy, and boom, now we have the technology that we have. So the main thing is capitalism and individual liberty. All the rest of the countries, even the ones that are supposedly free and civilized, don't measure up to America because they're run by socialist principles. And socialism starves people. Socialism and Marxism. And we can have guns.
1: And the guns. Can't forget about the guns. What about great toilets?
0: Yeah, that's how you can really tell the difference in America and other places. You go somewhere else and their plumbing system is not on par with ours. And again, that comes back to capitalism.
1: Yeah.
0: Mm-hmm. And soft serve ice cream.
1: Yeah, I was waiting for that, like in the Chili's triple dipper platter or whatever.
2: Yeah. All right, let's go.
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0: gonna have a really hot weekend for the 4th of July. Good morning, it's Austin. Just checking out the weather, and I'm like, gosh, it's gonna be hot. We are Bob 93.3. Good morning.
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list of every state's favorite ice cream flavors came out. The overall number one is strawberries. It's number one in 15 states. Now, what flavor is number one in North Carolina? Might surprise you. I'll tell you what it is coming up in a couple of minutes on Pop the Knee 3-3.

So strawberry ice cream is the most popular across the states in the United States. In North Carolina, they say that our favorite flavor of ice cream is birthday cake. What do you think? I do like birthday cake. Cookies and cream is my favorite. It's

0: 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And for over a century, radio has told it. Through triumph.
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0: So Taylor Swift and Travis Kelce allegedly getting married at Madison Square Garden on Friday. Who is going to officiate the wedding? Jesse Eisenberg kind of joked about officiating it.
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PNC's home for the TJ and Reagan Show, Bob 93.3. So in America, we spent $26.4 billion on Amazon's four Prime days from June 23rd to June 26th. I didn't spend $1. I am so proud of myself. Might be the first time ever.

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All right, looking at all the thumbs up we're getting on the Bob 93.3 app. Of course, when you're listening along, you can rate the music, give it a thumbs up or a thumbs down, whether you like it or you don't like it. 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Who else is on the countdown? We'll find out coming up in just

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Neo and Akon are going to be at Coastal Credit Union Music Park on July 10th. Bob 93.3 has your chance to win tickets this weekend. Akon on the countdown today at number 3. 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

0: is Risk It All, number two. 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Don't quote me, but I think it is. It's I Love It, I Love It, I Love It.
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10: I'm attorney Brian Ritchie. 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

McDonald's is launching a limited edition fashion line that includes jackets, hoodies, jerseys, hats, and more. And those jackets are like $600. I'm sorry, unless it's like a McDouble, I'm not spending that much money for McDonald's. Bob, the

This is going to be so awesome. Friday, July 24th. It's the K-Town Block Party happening at Granger Stadium with DJ Jazzy Jeff, PD Pablo, and the Ying Yang Twins. You can hit Bob933 socials to get in to win a 4-pack of tickets for the summer party. Eastern Carolina is going to be talking about all year long. And of course, we'll throw in some free Bojangles for your party crew, too. Look for Bob933 on Instagram to get entered to win that 4-pack. And good luck. Here's Teddy Swift.

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we shouldn't even have to have this conversation. However, on the 4th of July, if you're playing with fireworks, you got to be careful. 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And it's not even the 4th yet. So if you're going to play with fireworks, just be careful, okay? 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

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It's Austin. The text line, open 800-260-0933. What are we going to do this weekend? I know the 4th of July, of course, so there's lots to do, but it's going to be hot, y'all. I'm going to need to buy one of those like portable fans you can buy off a TikTok shop.

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You know, they're saying that Taylor Swift's going to get married this weekend in New York City, and it's going to be hot in New York City. 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

While 31% of wedding guests are declining invitations due to soaring costs this year. I just got a wedding invite the other day. I hope he's not listening. Homie, I'm broke. I'm gonna come, but I'm broke. Don't expect a big gift from me. It's Pod 33.3.

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All right, your Wednesday wisdom coming from Oprah today. Today's quote, think like a queen. A queen is not afraid to fail. Failure is another stepping stone to greatness. Isn't that a great quote? I mean, every time you fail, you're one step closer to getting it right. So don't let failure scare you out of trying, all right? My name is Austin. We are Carolina's number one hit music station, Pop 93.3. I'm getting out of here. I'll be back tomorrow, 10 a.m. after the TJ and Regan show. Gina is in next. Have a great rest of your day. Your workday is almost over. See ya.

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It's going to be a hot one. Stay hydrated. Hey, now you can own Miley Cyrus. Yeah. I'll let you know what's up in just a few. Keep it here. They say.

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this heat wave. Shoo! High temps in the upper 90s to near 100. Throw in that high humidity, it's going to feel like 105 to 110 this weekend into early next week. So happy July 4th weekend. Keep yourself hydrated with some water every once in a while. 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

It's going to be a Bob 93.3 You Win It weekend. Neo and Akon Ticks for Coastal Credit Union Music Park, July 10th. That is next Friday. Hit the socials.

The city of Greenville is once again going to be implementing that curfew for teenagers. They say that curfew is going to be for people under 18 and will be only on Saturday.

Swift Wedding Watch update. Bob 93.3 with Gina. I just saw this on TMZ. Taylor Swift wedding update. MSG forklift driver wearing Taylor Swift Carpenter's t-shirt.

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It's going to be so hot this July 4th weekend. The firecrackers are going to light themselves. 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

So you got a couple of weeks to find out, you know, what you and your squad are going to be wearing to one of the biggest parties of the summer. Friday, July 24th, the K-Town Block Party inside historic Granger Stadium. Petey Pablo, DJ Jazzy Jeff, Ying Yang Twins. We've got a four-pack of tickets for you. Hit the

0: July 1st, 2026. Halfway over, can you believe it? How has the year been for you so far, man?
1: Well, me and my sister make music together, and we put out a song this year. It's on all streaming platforms, so that's something that we've done.
0: Oh, way to go. Incredibly proud of you. 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
1: A TikToker crashes out because 2026 is officially half over.
2: What do you mean we are halfway into 2026? Didn't we just celebrate New Year's like yesterday? What do you mean I have six more months until 2027? Am I the only one that's like really concerned about this? Like, I swear to y'all, I just made my New Year's resolutions like a month ago. What? 2027?
1: A man reveals the hilarious reason his mom bothered him at work.
3: I'm like, Mom, just stop screaming and explain to me what happened. She's like, I've been sprayed by a skunk. What am I supposed to do, Mom? You got sprayed by a skunk. You know what I'm saying? You're going to be funky all day. She's like, what do I do? I said, I don't know, Mom. You stink. Try anything. I don't know what to tell you. I'm at work. Goodbye.
1: A woman can't figure out why her brand new dryer dances around the room.
4: This is brand new. It should not be doing this. It's like an earthquake. Oh, help me. What is it? It's going to pull out.
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I'm Gina. 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

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And if you're planning on celebrating at WPT Hillfield at MCB Camp Lejeune this July 4th, Hot Show Ray, Dylan Scott going to be on stage. The gates will open at 4. 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

Isn't it hard to believe America is going to be 250 this July 4th? Bob 93.3, I'm Gina. Yeah, Benjamin Franklin discovered electricity, and now we use it to charge 14 devices at once. Look at us go. It's Sabrina Carpenter now. Thank you.

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0: 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It's bow time. 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You're going to love them.
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Next song to get you in a July 4th kind of vibe. Harry Styles, American Girls on Bob 93.3. July 4th, 250 for America. You know, the Oregon Trail prepared Americans for one thing. Long trips with people getting on your nerves. How about it?

0: 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We're going to get to meet River this week. River has reached his golden years, and that means his adoption fee is discounted to just $80. 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No big outings, no long walks. 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He's waiting for you at Allenslow County Animal Services in Jacksonville. They're open most days, noon to 5:30. 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

Bieber. That's Daisies on Bob 93.3. I'm Zach. What's up? Happy Wednesday. You know, he surprised fans with a live album from his 2026 Coachella performance. Got the raw vocals, the throwback hits, all kinds of stuff like that. You can go find that album, of course, if you want to listen to it. Olivia Rodrigo's on with her latest now. Drop Dead is on Bob 93.3.

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Justin Bieber sparked speculation about new music. He's got an Instagram update. I think maybe it's probably about the Coachella album. I don't know, but who knows? He's on now. It's Bob 93.3.

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5: 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Less littering, that is. Make it your nature to trash your trash and keep NC clean. And we'll all have more reasons to love North Carolina. Litter less, get more. 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
7: 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Gotta defrost some chicken. There's tenders, boneless thighs. Gotta keep an eye on it.
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93.3, yeah. I don't like this. There's a tech billionaire that says that in the future, no one's going to want to have any privacy, and they don't want to. And that's a good thing, because he says future generations should assume that there's no such thing as off the record, and he believes that the best privacy strategy is simply living with integrity. He says that humans behave better when they're being watched. I don't like this idea. I don't like

0: 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Loud. Different. Unstoppable. Artists didn't just change music. Radio brought it into every home in America. A generation found its voice through the dial. 250 years of America and the soundtrack that defined it.
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93.3, you can celebrate America's 250th birthday on the 4th of July at WPT Hill Field at MCB Camp Lejeune with Hot Shell Ray and Dylan Scott. 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Bob93.3.com is the place to get it. No DOW or federal endorsement implied.